bouncing. Bouncing. Bouncing. Bouncing. Around the world. 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

that's the power play. We always open up with a power play here at Cuban. You know that. And what a great opener that is anyway. Brand new from Ricky Warwick. You'll know him from Thin Lizzy, Black Star Riders, and a bunch of other bands. And they've got a brand new album out. The album is Fire and Vengeance. And it's Ricky Warwick and the Fighting Hearts. Nice artwork on the cover of the album as well. I'd always get hard copy whenever possible. Do you know what I mean? Make sure the artist gets some of the money.

There's something unheard that's just surfaced from I don't know where, but it's a high-quality demo from Phil Lynott. Can't Get Away is the name of the song, and it was recorded a short while before his tragic death, January 4th, 1986.

Former Power Play and new from Brandon Flowers, vocalist with The Killers. He has a brand new solo album out. It's called Thrasher, and that is Tiger's Blood. Yeah, he's calling out to the Springsteen fan base with that one for sure. All right, you're listening to Q Burnin for the duration once again on your favorite station. PA here, just winging my way through another live show. A couple of spotlights as usual, starting off with the first of the spotlights this week from the Lawyer.

It got to be the most commercial thing they did. What a great record that is, even if I say so myself. Lawyer and the Draper, all based on a true sneaky video made on a train as it left Ukraine with some dignitaries on board that shouldn't have been getting up to whatever they were getting up to. And they were caught in the act, and there it is, caught on a train, Lawyer and the Draper.

On the shade of Sister Ray. A challenge thrown in jest became a New York runaway. Venus all in fur, the high-heeled dominatrix. Some kind of love so seductive, such a temptress. So pale and sensual with a leather whiplash stare. Sticking a rusted spike in.

0: There's the first couple from the Lawyer and the Draper under the spotlight this week. For the first hour, another two to come this hour from Lawyer and the Draper. And that's VU, Andy Warhol's pop-up art. Good song, terrific t-shirt. I've even got a poster here framed on the wall with that one. It looks good. It's all available, of course, via my website. Have a look-see at that. Lawyer and the Draper, we welcome back to the Hampton Sailing Club. That'll be on Friday, September 18th. 18th, this month.
1: Friday, September 18th is the next Q-Burn Live day to put in your diary. Seriously cool lineup as the Lawyer and the Draper make a welcome return. And are followed by voodoo rocker Vince Ray. Riding around the coast car. Playing tracks from his latest album, Back in the Shack. Come on, pretty baby, won't you walk with me? Come on, pretty baby, won't you talk with me? All hosted by Peter P.A. Anthony. 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It all begins at 7 and runs through until 11. Q-Burn, live, September 26th. 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PA.

who's in there, and I believe that's where they belong, frankly. Yeah, from U2 at Q-Burn, in for the duration on your favorite station. PA here, just winging my way through another live show. Yeah, it's live. Well, it was live when I recorded it. By the time you hear it, you know, it still has the vibe, though, doesn't it? Hey, go.

new from the Jayhawks, American Midnight, here at Cuba, In for the Duration on your favorite station, hopefully hitting the spot you're in. You know, I do worry, and I tell you what, you do not know what it is like living up to the hype of last week's show. It's not easy. Yeah, but I'll do my best. True Lies. And this is so right for this time of the year as we slip from summer into autumn. It is all about the change of the seasons and the gift that each season gives us.

That's True Lies and Sleepwalk, especially for this time of the year. And it suits it, doesn't it? I'm glad I wrote it. Yeah, great lyrics, great song. Thanks to True Lies for doing such a great job on that one. You know, all I did was send in the words and they built the rest of it around it. So, and it worked for me. I don't know about you, I certainly hope it's the case, though. You know, I'd hate to force anything that was not worthy on you via this show. Touring breaks.

great record that is. They made a few good ones, haven't they? Turin Breaks. Turin Breaks, perhaps. And The Road right here at Q-Burn In for the duration on your favourite station. And hopefully things are working out. As far as I'm concerned, they are. You know, but you never know, do you? Like I said, you know, I just wing it. In fact, I make it up as I go along. That's the thing. I got nothing written down. I don't have a plan other than to bring you the kind of music that I think you deserve.

Back under the spotlight with the excellent lawyer and the draper from Everyone's Entitled to My Opinion. That was something that Billy Brown said once, and Gideon Wagner of the lawyer and the draper decided to use it and asked him, cleared it with him first, of course, and he said, yeah, go ahead, have fun with it. And it works, doesn't it? Users from that particular album. We've also had VU Andy Warhol's pop-up art from this album too. Final track from them, Wholesale Change.

0: That's the Lawyer of the Draper and final track from them, Wholesale Change. Before that, it was Users a little earlier on, VU, Andy Warhol's Pop-Up Art. All three tracks from the album, Everyone's Entitled to My Opinion, which I've got a hard copy of. There may be a few left if you go to their website if you want one. And we opened it up with Caught on a Train, of course. Yeah, all very, very good stuff, and we'll look forward to seeing them here.
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1: 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Anthony. 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
0: September 18th, actually. Just correct that. Maybe he's talking about the year, September 2026. I don't know. But anyway, yeah, it's all coming up, so make sure you are there.
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That's Rolling Stones from Foreign Tongues, Never Want to Lose You. If you were at the Half Moon in Putney the other night, you would have seen Chris Jagger play on stage, Mick's brother. And I must say, it's great to see Mick there as well in support. You know, I mean, such a big rock star, has been for all of my life, probably yours too. You know, he turns up to support his brother in the Half Moon in Putney, which is a small pub gig. And, you know, I got to say, I do admire that kind of thing. I just hope that their relationship was always good throughout the 60s and the 70s, when the excesses on the band were enormous. You know, and Christmas came around, and, you know, whether he got invited to his stately home and had to walk past the brand new Continental Bentley on the gravel outside, I don't know. But I certainly hope they did, you know, stick together and, you know, kind of shared the vibe, or indeed some of the wealth, I hope. But perhaps not. I don't know. Anyway, Foreign Tongues is a new one from the Rolling Stones. And it's as good as it's ever going to get. Never Want to Lose You was the track we just played. But like I said, I really love the way Mick is turning out for his brother's gigs and showing him support. I think it's great.

brand new music from Gary Twin and the 20 Flight Rockers. That's Punishment and Crime. It gets a thumbs up from me. All right, second spotlight on the show this week. And also playing live for us at Q Burn at the Hampton Sailing Club on the 18th. Rock, rock.

There it is, the opening track to the brand new album from Vince Ray. Back in the Shack is the name of the album. It's a goodie. That is Vince's version of Rocket USA, originally released under the name of Suicide, featuring Alan Vega and Martin Rev, as he called himself back then. Reva B, I believe, is the real name. But it's all interesting stuff. They've also done Vince has also covered Ghost Rider. That's another one from Suicide as well. We'll play that a little later on. Meantime, let's get with this one for the second track under the spotlight for the second hour this week here at Q-Burn.

I hear the rooster call. Time to come home, cause I've been having a ball. Crawl around the back door, cause I camped on the front. I hear the neighbor holler, you dirty old country boy. Just around midnight, when everybody's asleep, that's when I head out.

Excellent stuff. I call this sort of music voodoo rock. I don't know whether I'm right with that, but, you know, I'm happy with it. And as long as you are, then it's okay. I hope Vince is as well, because I'll be running into him live at Hampton Sailing Club, of course, September 18th. Is it the 18th? Let me check. Hang on a sec. I've got it here somewhere. Got it written down somewhere. Hang on. Just a sec. Because, September 18th. Yes, it is. September 18th, put it in your diary, okay? Headlining, it'll be Vince Ray playing tracks from old and new tracks, I guess, but a lot of new tracks from his brand new album, Back in the Shack. It'll probably be hard copy on sale as well, because Vince will bring it. There may even be some groovy T-shirts, merch, and stuff. So make sure you have a ticket, and I'll look forward to seeing you and, indeed, Vince there. In fact, I'll probably grab a quick video interview with the man himself. Let's see. So we had Rocket USA, Midnight Creep. We'll get another two tracks from this album before the end of the show. How's that for a deal? Yeah, I thought you'd like that. Okay, we've got Dominic Crane, and this is a cute little song called So Mosley.

0: Isn't that great? That's Dominic Crane and a track called So Mosley. Right here at Q-Burn, in for the duration on your favourite station. PA here just winging my way through another show. And just over another 30 minutes to go, but that will fly by, so just stick around, okay?
1: 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Riding around the coast car. Playing tracks from his latest album, Back in the Shack. 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Anthony. 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PA hopes to see you there.